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1: I'm hearing sirens in the night. I'm losing battles with a voice that I can fight. These streets are far from black and white.

0: 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Are you with me? 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
1: 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Yeah. I got way too many questions.